5957, today's best music with 3 Days Grace. Don't want to go home tonight, it is, Rich. How are you? Nice to have you along Saturday night. Just kind of playing the tunes, hanging out. I want to hear some Texas.

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Concerts in the Park continue again Wednesday. It's the 11th annual season of Concerts in the Park. 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

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It's Rich. Another hour of tunes ready to go. 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Benson Boone. Taylor Swift, too, right now. Audrey Hobart. Sue me. It's My 95.7.

my try to the top. 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Kind of shocking, they want a static with precision. 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

Adele on My 95.7, today's best music. That's going to do it for me. Have a great rest of your weekend. Back Tuesday morning. I'm off on Monday. Dino B and Mel for the morning show. Your chance to win some tickets next week. Olivia Rodrigo, Drop Dead. It's My 95.7. We'll see you.

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4: Are you ready for the hits?
5: I am, yes.
4: Oh, you found the place. It is Rick Dees, your music-loving friend, taking you all the way to number one. And listen, caution, when you talk to a chatbot, in AI, artificial intelligence, you're talking to that chatbot, Grok or whatever, it sounds like your friend, but it is recording everything you say and do and sharing it.
5: Oh!
4: Yeah, so watch out. Let me share this. Last week's top five hits. Remember? At number five, Harry Styles. Award-winning Ella Langley had number four.
6: She's from Texas, I can tell by the way he's two-stepping round the room.
4: Still dancing his way into the top five, he's Bruno Mars at number three.
7: I could go on and on to prove that you belong, given my arms.
4: And hoping for her first number one hit, Sienna Spiro at number two.

did Tame Impala take off when he did the remix with Johnny Dracula, number one for 3 weeks on the countdown, but look who is breathing down Tame Impala's neck. It's Ella Langley, Harry Styles, Olivia Rodrigo, Taylor Swift, Toy Story 5, movie soundtrack, so much going on. Speaking of soundtracks, how about this one from Spider-Man? That's starting to get some top spin. Biggest opening weekend ever, Spider-Man, $350 million in August of 2026. Here, that's big. Okay, one thing we do together every single week, Rick D's offering what could be three future hits at Rick.com, R-I-C-K.com. We call it the Sure Shot. And this week you said this of the three is the one. Olivia Dean's new one is called A Couple Minutes. Listen.

0: Oh, do you hear that?
1: Mm-hmm.
0: Love's never wasted when it's shared. It's the Sure Shot from Olivia Dean, A Couple of Minutes. Enriquez with more than a couple of hits. In fact, 40 of the biggest hits on planet Earth right here. Starting at number 40, let's go to number one. It's Ray, Good Question.

0: could ever say.
1: Why, is this the name of it? Stupid song. Olivia Rodrigo debuts at number 39 on the countdown. And congratulations, Olivia Rodrigo has 5 Lego sets dedicated to her. 5 reflecting special moments in her career. Lego, she loves them. If you ever get a chance, go to Legoland just outside of San Diego, California. It's huge. It's amazing. And the hits right here all together, everyone gets bigger. Rick D's taking you to number one. And you ever find out you got words really wrong to a song? Well, Noah Kahan keeps hearing some outlandish mistakes on his hits. What does he do? Let's find out next. It's all the hits right here in one place.
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18: And back to the hits, up to number 38, Rick D's Justin Bieber. You

Man, I need. She took it all the way to number one. Olivia Dean on the countdown, still just down one. Number 37. Enrique D's Nonstop to number 36. Noah Kahan has a message for you right after he gives you his new one called Orbiter.

0: Oh, it's new from Noah Kahan on the Countdown Orbiter, debuting at number 36 this week. And Noah Kahan is on the North American leg of his tour. He says, you know, Deez, I'm very appreciative of those who sing along with me when I'm doing my concerts. I look out, I see them mouthing my lyrics, and they're wrong. In fact, he says, in one of the shows I looked out, I was singing, I'm glad you got your act cleaned. And his fans are singing another word about a body part. I'm glad you got your cleaned. He says, stop it. Stop it. Don't misuse my lyrics. Noah Kahan and Rick Deez. We got the Countdown Challenge right here. Get yourself this incredible Amazon shopping spree. It's for you. All you do is answer this question. You know, the number one hit from last week might be this week. We don't know. It's the Jenny remix of Tame Impala's Dracula with, of course, Jenny from Blackpink, giving Jenny her first number one hit out of the group Blackpink, but she's not the first of the group to get a number one hit. Who is the other Blackpink member to get a number one hit? Is it Rosé? Is it Jisoo? Or is it Lisa? Okay, Rosé, Jisoo, or Lisa? What do you think? Bet you know. Just click Rick, R-I-C-K.com. Take the Countdown Challenge. Win. It's an Amazon shopping spree, and you'll love it. Okay, coming up next, as every hit gets bigger, the band that inspired the most new things to play around with and their fans cannot get enough. Is one of them you? Let's get into it. Every hit climbing to number one.
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0: And back to the countdown. It is Rick Dees, number 35. That's where we are. Somber. Back to Friends.

0: Hendrix. They took it all the way to the top of the countdown this week, staying at number 34. And have you seen the new Hendrix dolls? They sing Golden. Each doll can sing a solo or all as a group. It's amazing. We have the video at rick.com. The Hendrix dolls. Get yours today. There's a big toy fair going on in Germany right now, and there they are, the Hendrix dolls, selling out. All right, we're closing in on the biggest 30 hits of the week next. There's one countdown star, the only one ever to major in college in forestry, knowing about every tree, every animal, all of the creatures of the forest, and of all of the hits, only one forestry major has won. Next.
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0: Now, welcome back to the countdown number 33 with Mr. Electric Blue. 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
22: Hey, Rick.

Taylor Swift Opalite. By the way, her husband and his brother on their podcast pull in $35 million a year. I just checked. Taylor at number 32 this week, going down just a bit after taking it to number one. On the way to number one at number 31, Rick Dees. This is called Be Her. Ella Langley.

0: Well, there she is, one of the biggest names ever out of Hope Hall, Alabama. She says, I was in the woods as a kid, so I go to school, graduate from high school, and major in college in forestry. Which trees do you harvest? Which ones do you leave? What does a Chinese fir look like? By the way, they're beautiful. Ella Langley majored in forestry at Auburn University. One thing happens when you go to Alabama and understand something. If you go into a building and the guard is there, this happened to me. He said, hold on. I said, what? He said, come over here. I did. And he looked at me and said, before you get on the elevator, are you for Auburn or are you for Alabama? I said, well, I graduated from the University of North Carolina in Chapel Hill. I don't care. Okay, I'm for Alabama. All right, get on the elevator. That actually happened. Auburn and Alabama, one of the biggest rivalries ever. Okay, all the hits are rivaling each other to get to number one. Which one hits it? Top 30 hits next.
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0: All of the biggest hits in one place. It is Rick D's number 30. Let's start the top 30 with Stella Lefty, Boston. On a

Oh, yes, Stella Lefty is doing something right. Boston, Nonstop Rick D's number 29. Oh, do you hear that? It is a click-clack symphony. Ray.

Though this season of her life had been cold, lonely, and tough, though she slipped back into a darkness she had hoped by now to have overcome, she had learned a beautiful lesson as she kissed her girls goodbye and thanked them for getting her out the house. That maybe

She'll be all right. No riding shining armored knight. She will save herself this time. And in fact, tonight, she did confirm. The cold never lasts, my darling. It just teaches the heart how to...

you hear that? It's the Click Clack Symphony. Ray knows all about it. Ray takes it up on number 29 on the countdown. Nonstop Rick Dees and Noah Kahan having a fabulous North American tour. It's called The Great.

0: look who's moving up this week. Up one, number 27. He is Malcolm Todd. Earrings. Big problem, though. Listen to this. Earrings got deleted. This is an interesting story. A bot farm was used to report 500,000 fake streams. And the motive? Millions of dollars of online betting. No Malcolm Todd involvement, but somehow Earrings got involved in it. This is a betting, gambling bot, and it is probably illegal. People will be arrested, but they're tricking the system of wagering, and that you step on a lot of toes when you do that. Watch out for the bots. They're watching you, as I mentioned before. Okay, Rick Dees and the Hits. And coming up on Dees Sleaze, why the delay with the wedding photos of Taylor Swift and Travis Kelce? Why the delay on hearing the audio of their vows? We have the information. Don't leave or you'll miss it. Heading for number one.
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16: And only one hit away from the top 25 right now. Number 26, Rick D's back into it. Somber. My body isn't ready.

body isn't ready. Somber. Have you ever felt like that? You put on a very tight swimsuit and you say, my body isn't ready. Somber says, I know how you feel. He has number 26. He says, I'm listening to Rick Dees when he talks about the five-bite diet. And there's a book called The Five-Bite Diet. 5 bites fills you up 3 times a day in 7 days. The five-bite diet. You won't believe it. I have people listening who lost 7, 8, 9, 10 pounds. 5 bites doesn't sound like much, but that's how much fills up your stomach. Your stomach is about the size of your fist, so it's the 5-bite diet. Way to go, Somber. Okay, let's keep it up nonstop to the top 25. Here she is back again, Taylor Swift.

0: Elizabeth Taylor. Oh, what a woman. What an actress. 5 feet, 3 inches tall, violet blue eyes, 7 or 8 marriages. We talked about Taylor and the wedding, and I mentioned before there's got to be a moneymaker in here somewhere. So is there a video of the wedding coming out? They're telling me yes. Is there audio of their vows? Well, not yet, but Maren Morris, who was a friend of Taylor Swift's, and of course Maren had a big hit back in 2018. It was called The Middle, and she says, I was in the middle of that wedding at Madison Square Garden, and I can say this, the wedding vows had humor from Taylor and Travis. You'll be amazed. We'll get it first for you here. Just keep clicking Rick, R-I-C-K.com. Biggest 20 hits of the week. Oh, we are close. Let's get back into it in seconds. More D's, Sleaze, Chance to Win, and secrets about your favorite artists all right here.
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1: And back to the countdown. This is a great question. When did you get so hot? Sabrina Carpenter.

when did you get so hot? Sabrina Carpenter, just down two this week, number 24 on the countdown. Up to number 23, Benson Boone is back. Time of My Life.

0: does he bring in the crowds when he's on the road? Time of My Life, up two for Benson Boone, number 23 this week. We noticed that when he was in Tulsa, Oklahoma, fans were on the front row, in fact, the first 10 rows, and he had put something on social media saying, bring rhinestones. So they showed up with rhinestones of every color. And he said, put them in your hands. On the stage, this is Benson Boone saying this. And then he said, now eat them.
1: That's ridiculous.
0: I made up the last part. No, it was rhinestone night with Benson Boone. Okay, coming up, the biggest 20 hits of the week. Will they change the Grammy Awards? We've been at the bottom of this one. It's all right here with Dee, Sleaze, and more, heading for number one.
1: Ready? So one, two, three.
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0: And now, it's a countdown bonus hit just for you. Rick Dees. 21 Pilots, they know how you feel. Stressed out.

0: one and none.
1: On the way to the biggest hit of the week. Here we go.
0: Can't stop this.
2: Hey.
1: We're heading to number one.
0: Yeah. The weekly top 40.
1: Look at this. We're at number 22 on the countdown. Rigney's Martin Garrix and Ed Sheeran together. Repeat it.

Oh, what a combination. Ed Sheeran brings in his friend Martin Garrix. Up one, number 22 on the countdown. Repeat it. Let me not repeat this. The biggest 20 hits are only one hit away. This is number 21, Be Happy.

0: Swim! It's BTS on the countdown, just down one this week, number 21. And this is interesting. BTS out of Korea says they will not put any music, not Swim or any of their other music, up for a Grammy Award. We asked why, and they said it's all about money, Rick. Here's what's going on. We have a big tour coming up. We don't want to dilute it by appearing on the Grammys. I said, well, what about Taylor Swift? She does. They said, leave us alone. So they will not be up for Grammy consideration this year. It's BTS and Rick Dees, the biggest 20 hits of the week, coming up.
1: Hello. It's Rick Dees.
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0: And this is your top 20. Rick Dees, Niall Horan starts it out number 20. Taste.

Mm-hmm. Tastes so good. It is Niall Horan up to number 19. Let's do it. Bruno Mars just makes you move. I just might.

Oh, I just might. He is the amazing Bruno Mars. 2 weeks, number 19 on the countdown. Nonstop Rick D's One Republic. You can't miss this voice, Ryan Tedder.

0: Look at you, Justin Bieber, all over the countdown this week. Speed Demon up on for Justin, number 17. And he's still getting rave reviews for his halftime show of the World Cup 2026. It was Justin Bieber, Madonna, Shakira, and others, and still getting rave reviews, except for some soccer fans saying, we just want to go and see the football. No entertainment. The pitch is enough. And congratulations once again to Spain 2026 FIFA World Cup champs. And wait a minute, let's unveil some more
1: D's Sleaze.
0: And on D's Sleaze, a very busy and very businesslike Justin Bieber. First of all, Justin's wife, Haley, sold her cosmetics company for $900 million. We mentioned that. And now he is auctioning off his clothing for charity. Justin Bieber says, how about this? My shoes, my unlaundered underwear.
2: That's horrible.
0: It's up for auction. We have the items from Justin Bieber at Reek.com. And that's why Justin Bieber, always surprising, hits the middle of
1: D's Sleaze.
0: And let me give you the biggest 15 hits. They're coming up as we head for number one.
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14: Attention. Rick D's in a weekly top 40 extra just for you to feel good.
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somber SOMBR home wrecker. Down three this week, number 16 on the countdown, leaving room for the biggest 15 hits of the week. Rick Dees with the spotlight on Sabrina Carpenter and her house tour.

0: Do you hear this? They say this is a quote full of sexual innuendo. Sabrina Carpenter, not one to hold it back. House tour up one. She makes it to number 15. And wait a minute, something has leaked out as we approach the top 10 hits of the week. And let's put it in the middle of
1: Ricky Leaks.
0: Oh, look what leaked out this week. Beyonce Knowles, of course, Carter. Beyonce, arguably one of the biggest names ever in music. And her original group is Destiny's Child. You may know that. They have decided, let's get back together. So Destiny's Child, from way back when, 30 years ago they started, and now they're doing 15 remixes. They're locked and loaded. They're ready to tour. And guess who says, yeah, on selected nights, we'll do it together. Beyonce says she will rejoin Destiny's Child. And what is everything about? Listen to me. Rick D's reminding you, it's all about money and water. Everything always comes back to money and water. When you think about it, it's a Destiny's Child reunion. It leaked out this week in the middle of
1: Ricky Leaks.
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0: And let's get into it right here. It's a countdown bonus hit.
14: Counting down to number one.
0: Oh, it's Coldplay. Remember? Higher Power.

Oh, he's ready, Teddy. Teddy Swem's going up one more this week with Mr. Know-It-All. We checked out with Teddy. He says he's working out 90 minutes a day. Way to go, Teddy. Up to number 13. She took it to number one. Olivia Dean and So Easy to Fall in Love. I could

0: Olivia Dean is hot. Oh, so hot. So easy to fall in love from Olivia up one, number 13. And we say she's hot because she was nominated for the Mercury Prize. What is this? Best album of the year from the UK and Ireland. So congratulations, Olivia Dean. Rick D's closing in on the biggest 10 hits of the week. How about this?
1: Believe it or don't.
0: I believe it or don't. I haven't mentioned the name Britney Spears in ages, but she has not been replaced by a clone. It came out this week that Britney Spears was replaced by a clone. If you see that headline, it is fake. It is false. It's some bot playing with you. Britney is real. She's working up a new dance routine. Have you seen this? The one with knives? Now I think there's one with hatchets and arrows. We'll check it out for you to make sure it's real. Is it AI? And speaking of AI, wait till you see what we have posted at rick.com, R-I-C-K.com. But Britney Spears is real. She is not a clone in the middle of
1: Believe It or Don't.
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2: 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Oh, yeah.
3: And the biggest 12 hits of the week are here. Number 12, it's Pink Panthers with Zara Larsson, Stateside.

0: appeared the same.
1: Oh, everybody's talking about Pink Panthers. There they are. Stateside featuring Zara Larsson. Here we go. Number 11. Look Who Hit the Wall. Gracie Abrams.

0: Oh, don't you love the title? Hit the Wall. Up on from last week, number 11 for Gracie Abrams, who got her first number one album with Daughter from Hell. And Gracie's Secret of Us debuted at number 2, so she's really on a roll. Okay, coming up, the biggest 10 hits of the week. Did you see this? We did. It's
1: Dee's Sleaze.
0: On Dee's Sleaze, we have the video. Katy Perry got trapped inside one of her huge stage props, a giant plastic water bottle. This is crazy. She climbed into this giant plastic water bottle, and Katy Perry could not get out. Stagehands had to stop the show. They pulled Katy out of the bottle. The video is great, and we have it posted at rick.com. For Katy, with all those plastics in there, we had to put Katy Perry in the middle of
1: these sleaze.
0: Okay, the biggest 10 hits of the week coming up. Is there a new number one? Let's find out.
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0: All right, here we go. The top 10 hits of the week. Number 10, Rick D's and Alex Warren, Fever Dream.

Oh, he made it to the top 10. Alex Warren, Fever Dream. And up to number 9, Rick Deason, Hate That I Made You Love Me. It's Ariana Grande.

Oh, wait a minute. She's going up this week, up 2 for Ariana Grande. Number 9, Hate That I Made You Love Me. Up to number 8, Rick D's Nonstop with Dominic Fike. Baby.

0: they go crazy over him on stage, too. He really puts on a show, and the American Girl's going to attest to that. Harry Styles' American Girl's down 2 this week on the countdown, number 7. Oh, and this just in, Harry Styles had a fall. He was in Mexico in the concert trying new things. The stage was wet from rain. He slipped. Luckily, he's very acrobatic, so he caught himself, but there are bruises all over Harry, and he's feeling better. Okay, this will make you feel better. I'd like to see you win this incredible Amazon shopping spree. Rick D's offering it to you. And here's the question. The Jenny remix of Tame Impala's Dracula with, of course, Jenny from Blackpink. She's not the first of the group to get a number one hit. Who is the other Blackpink member to get a number one hit? Is it Rosé? Is it Jisoo? Or is it Lisa? Okay, Rosé, Jisoo, or Lisa? Who do you think? Bet you know. Just click Rick, R-I-C-K.com. Take the countdown challenge. Win. It's an Amazon shopping spree, and you'll love it. Every hit climbing to number one.
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0: 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He is Justin Timberlake. 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
1: Only one hit away from the top five right now. She is living in Toluca Lake, California, 91602, has her own recording studio in the house, has Legos named after her, and she is Olivia Rodrigo, Drop Dead.

Oh, so close to the top five. At number six, Olivia Rodrigo goes up one. Number six, our prediction, Olivia makes it to the top five next week. At number five, from the soundtrack of Toy Story 5, you knew it would have to be a hit if Taylor Swift does it. I knew it. I knew you.

0: I knew it. I knew you. Taylor Swift from Toy Story 5, the soundtrack. Up at number 4, Nonstop is Deez and Sienna Spyro, Die on This Hill.
1: God.

0: Sienna Spyro longing for her first number one hit, but this week dipping just two. Number four on the countdown, Die on This Hill. One of her fans sent a text to me saying, does she do happy songs ever? She says, get ready. My next album will be all happy. You'll be happy to know the biggest three hits of the week are just seconds away.
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0: Chapel Roan in that pink pony club.

Look at you, Ella Langley, clicking up one more. Number three on the countdown, Choose in Texas, and the second biggest hit of the week. Let's do it. At number two, Bruno Mars.

And sometimes you just have to risk it all. Bruno Mars knows about it this week, up to number two. Could he be number one next week? One big hit he has to knock off. And we'll get to it coming up, number one on the countdown. Do you remember when this was number one? What were you doing when Sam Smith took it all the way? Guess it's

0: Stay With Me. Sam Smith took it all the way to number one and just stayed there. He did just get engaged to fashion designer Christian Cowan. Sam says, "We've been in love now, let's make it official." No word on the date, but Sam Smith engaged. And so happy to engage you in the biggest hit of the week. What is number one? And what is the secret to getting to the top of the countdown? Let's find out together next.
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0: And the biggest hit of the week. You're just in time, Rick Dees, and it takes quite a bit of top spin, as they say, to make Time Magazine's 100 list of the most influential people of a year. So let's take the year 2026. On it, someone who has the number one hit. And who would this person be? Ask anyone in Korea, they'll say, my favorite is Blackpink or BTS. Wait a minute, stop right there. Can you name the one singer in Blackpink who has a number one hit on the countdown this week? How about it? It's Jenny, who fills up stadiums and fills up the air with a number one hit. Add in the creative mind of Tame Impala, and you have number one again, Dracula. The Jenny Remix.

0: How about a Tame Impala Dracula, the Jenny remix, a month at number one? How about that? They're holding off, wait a minute, Bruno Mars and all the rest? Yes. But will it happen next week? 5 weeks is tough. We'll find out. By the way, if you missed any of the countdown, how about this? Download Rick D's Hit Music. It's an app in the App Store. It's free. 5-star rated streaming music. You won't believe what you get. Play around with it. Rick D's Hit Music. And make sure you tell your friends this is the only official countdown to number one. The longest continuously running hit countdown ever. God bless you for being here. We never take it for granted. Rick D's every single week right here with the hits.
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Today's best music all day. It's My 95.7 with Sabrina Carpenter. Happy Sunday. I am Bruce. Hope the weekend has been swell. Here's Bruno Mars, My 95.7.

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Today's best music, My 95.7 with Latto and Big Energy. A man from Connecticut is in surprisingly good spirits after a shark bit him during a snorkeling excursion in the Bahamas for his 40th wedding anniversary. He was swimming near Bimini, I hope I said that right, when the shark attacked. He needed 26 stitches in his leg plus 4 more in his hand. So he returned home and his neighbors welcomed him with shark costumes and a dance to lift his spirits. The shark costumes, if that was me, might have gotten somebody hit after all that. MGK, it's My 95.7.

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0: 5957 with 3 days grace and don't want to go home tonight. Cat's Eye Wild Hearts is coming to Marcus Theaters for 2 days only here coming up very, very soon. 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

5957 Pitbull, Lil Jon, and Jumpin'. Looks like I might have missed the point here. Or the, not the point. I got the point, but I might have missed the moment. So a poll of 2,000 people finds that folks in their late 40s often feel fitter, happier, and more confident than ever before. The survey says it pinpoints age 47 as when people hit their peak health and happiness. I'm 48, soon to be 49, and this one flew on by me. The reasoning is that people finally understand their bodies better, and they're more likely to buy healthier foods and cut back on partying. I've not partied in a long time. Healthy food, what is that? All it does is give you the trots. I don't want to have that. I'll just eat Oreos.

Today's best music, My 95.7, Olivia Rodrigo and Drop Dead. The 64-year-old father of five graduated from nursing school after studying alongside one of his sons at the University of the West of England. He's now secured a nursing position at a local hospital where he completed most of his training. The man's favorite part of his college experience was spending one day each week on campus with his son. He said studying with younger classmates helped him feel young again. Pretty awesome. We're never too old to chase our dreams. Here's Jason Derulo, My 95.7. What did she say?

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Security Administration. I would like to think they know what they're talking about. It is a list of the most unusual baby names from 2025. I'm not going to read all of these, but there are a couple that caught my eye. These are names that were given to 10 or fewer children, by the way, in the calendar year 2025. For girls, Tsunami, Maybelline. Do you think they might have sold some sort of a sponsorship on that one? Aloe, Willowdene, Luxury, Earth. For the boys, names like Howdy. Please tell me his middle name was Duty. Howdy Duty. You see, now I'm aging myself. I already aged enough on my own. Papa, 3 is in the number spelled out. Gator, Chaos, Demon, Billion, Ferrari. Another one, potential product placement. You got to think of these things, I guess. Has anybody sold naming rights to their kid's name? Is that even legal? Can you do that? It's your kid, after all. Anyway, back into the tunes. Here's

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From your first sip of coffee to your last sip of wine. And FYI, we won't tell anyone when you switch from the first one to the second one. Today's best music, the new sound of My 95.7.

0: My 95.7, today's best music, Dexter and the Moonrockers, and Freaking Out. Got a couple of weeks left to enjoy concerts on the pier. 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

My 95.7, Louis Capaldi, and wish you the best. It's Bruce with you on a Sunday afternoon. The frozen yogurt chain TCBY originally stood for This Can't Be Yogurt, but there was a lawsuit from a competitor with a similar name, so it now stands for something different. TCBY stands for The Country's Best Yogurt, and yes, TCBY does still exist. Back to the tunes, Alex Warren.

miles on it. My 95.7 Kane Brown, Marshmello, and Miles on it. Into the 2 o'clock hour we go. Shinedown, Wiz Khalifa, Zara Larsson, Justin Bieber next hour, Lowell as well, some Third Eye Blind, all that before 2:45. Imagine Dragons, My 95.7.

My 95.7 Tame Impala and Dracula. It's Bruce with you on a Sunday. Georgia's Okefenokee Swamp has been added to UNESCO's World Heritage List. That puts it alongside natural landmarks like Yellowstone, the Grand Canyon, and the Everglades. Most of the swamp is protected within the Okefenokee, I hope I'm saying that right, National Wildlife Refuge, the second most visited national wildlife refuge east of the Mississippi River. The massive refuge contains a mix of wetlands, forests, savannas, even an endangered longleaf pine habitat. It is home to at least 856 plant species, 238 bird species, who counted these, 48 mammal species, and yes, a whole bunch of alligators. Pretty, pretty cool. Wiz Khalifa, Charlie Puth, this is See You Again. 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It's

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AI, that's still scary. I'm sorry. Like, a coworker of mine likes to say, be careful what you wish for. And I know there's some good that can come from this. I understand that. But there's also a lot of bad. And I feel like the people that are in charge don't care about the bad because all they care about is lining their pockets. Keep that in mind. Constantly canceling plans. There used to be a stigma around flaking, but now it's considered self-care or protecting your peace. Pictures of your kids online. There's still some people that will not do that. In fact, there's some well-known, like, influencers, because that's not what they do, but like podcasters and such that have kids that will not put their kids' pictures online. If they do, they cover their faces every time. And I commend that. I think that's a very good thing. Being on your phone while socializing, it's just very normal now. Our ability to concentrate and read has disappeared. I try to read books on a regular basis because it's very important. Profanity. Somebody said, I don't appreciate how casual and acceptable swearing has become. It's everywhere now. Yeah, walk around our office on a day morning. I tell you what, betting and gambling make the list as well, and I have to concur. Yellow card, good shot.

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1: 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The My Morning Show is back tomorrow morning. Is it full strength tomorrow? I think it might be full strength tomorrow. No, Richie's off tomorrow. All right, Dina's flying. I think Emily's here tomorrow as well. We will see if I can pay Dina to not play a certain song tomorrow morning. I'll try again, maybe. I doubt it'll work. We'll have news and weather from Northern News Now. Dina doesn't take bribes very well. But everybody's got a price, kids, and I will learn someday. Sports to recap the weekend, 60-second style, 6:30, 7:30, and 8:30. 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

Ava Max, that sweet but psycho, my 95.7, the co-founder of LifeLock, once gave out his social security number and ads to prove how effective the service was. His identity was stolen at least 13 times, and the company was fined $12 million for false advertising. Oops. Here's Ella Langley, my 95.7. Just

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Into the 3 o'clock hour already, my goodness, Gracie Abrams in a few minutes, Dominic Fike, Lady Gaga, Halsey, Teddy Swims next hour as well. 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

Today's best music, My 95.7 with Dominic Fike and Baby Doll. A Wisconsin man named Ernie came to the rescue for a Detroit rock band recently. Autumn Kings, I've heard of them, were driving down a rural highway after a performance at Rockfest in Cadott when their van broke down. It needed 2 days of engine repairs, but the group had just 10 hours to make it 500 miles to their next show at the Upheaval Festival in Michigan. Ernie handed over the keys to his Ford Explorer so the band could finish their tour dates. Now, that's an amazingly trusting individual, and hopefully Autumn Kings can find a way to pay that one off. Maybe not in cash. You know what I mean. Hopefully they did the right thing with the vehicle. Don't put it in the ditch or something. Lady Gaga to My 95.7.

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0: 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That's called House Tour. It's Bruce with you on a Sunday. I would like to remind you, Cat's Eye Wild Hearts is coming to Marcus Theaters for 2 days only. 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

My 95.7 Maroon 5 and Girls Like You. The official birthplace of Kermit the Frog is Leland, Mississippi. Jim Henson spent a lot of time there when he was growing up. Here's Noah Kahan, the great divine. My

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1: My 95.7, Miles Smith, and nice to meet you. Into the 4 o'clock hour we go with Benson Boone in a few moments. Alex Warren coming up. Florida. 3 Days Grace, Post Malone. Olivia Rodrigo in there as well. Keep that music a rolling, Bruce. Lovely, the band. 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
1: My 95.7, today's best music with Taylor Swift on this Sunday afternoon. A tiny chihuahua named Flag may have helped save his owner's life after repeatedly pawing at the underside of her arm for years. His owner eventually checked and was diagnosed with an aggressive form of breast cancer. The owner is now cancer-free. She says Flag's unusual behavior prompted her to go to a doctor. She noticed that the dog stopped pawing at her arm after her first round of chemo and hasn't done it since. That is incredible. I love dogs. Nicki Minaj, it's my 95.7.

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My 95.7 Post Malone and Psycho. So you've heard the phrase, there's no such thing as a dumb question. BuzzFeed rounded up dozens of stories from Reddit to prove us wrong. Somebody asked a below-the-knee amputee, how long till your leg grows back? A fishing captain on a boat in the ocean was asked, what elevation are we at? How do you think they get the mashed potato inside the French fry? Okay. An American was visiting Alaska, and she went around looking to exchange U.S. dollars for Alaskan money. Somebody on a cruise boat said, what time does the midnight buffet start? Okay,

0: My 95.7 Olivia Rodrigo and Drop Dead. 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

My 95.7 Kygo and One Republic with Lose Somebody. Burger King can't call itself Burger King Australia because a small restaurant actually owns the trademark. So they're called Hungry Jacks in Australia. Isn't there a Hungry Jacks in the U.S. as well? I'm way too lazy to look it up right now. Zara Larson, Midnight Sun.

Y95.7, today's best music, Olivia Dean and Man I Need. On the way in just a few minutes, Justin Bieber, Bella Kay, also Ella Langley next hour, Dexter and the Moonrockers, Good Charlotte. Also throw in some Olivia Rodrigo and Big X the Plug before 6 p.m. Don't forget Joe Cortez and Retro Pop Reunion coming up at 6 p.m. as well here on My95.7. Right now, Lil Nas X, you're listening to My95.7.

Bella Kay, My 95.7 on a Sunday. A father and son in Texas turned a simple game of catch into a year-long tradition. Reed and his 10-year-old son, Colby, made it the goal to play catch every day for 365 straight days. They stuck through it through rain, snow, and darkness. When they reached day 365, they celebrated the milestone with one more game of catch and announced plans to retire the well-worn baseball they used all year. Instead, they're just going to get a new ball and keep playing catch every day. Makes me think of Field of Dreams, man. Hosier, Take Me to Church, My 95.7.

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Today's best music, my 95.7, David Guetta. David Guetta, Bebe Rexha. I almost messed up those names, man. I'm good. My 95.7. We have a Florida woman doing a Florida man thing. So if you're driving without an ID, you can get in trouble. Fake ID will get you in trouble. If you have 12 of them, 28-year-old woman was pulled over in Florida. She confused the officer when she tried to explain she didn't have her ID, never had an ID, was from New York, but wasn't born there. She said her name was Brianna Valenzuela. Not much of that was true. Her real name was Bryce Swanson. She's Canadian. And she had 12 driver's licenses in the car. All of them had her picture, but they all had different names and dates of birth. She was here illegally after overstaying her visa. It's unclear if she had any other criminal plans with those IDs. She was charged with fraudulent use of personal information, driving without a license, and providing a false name. Besides that, she had herself a wonderful day. Back to the tunes at MGK, My 95.

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1: Y95.7, Olivia Rodrigo, and good for you. Zebras have stripes to help them keep cool. Zebras graze longer than other animals, which means they're out in the sun longer, and the stripes actually help them regulate their body temperature. 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I was clueless about that one. So we're on Jeopardy. That might be a good ship after all. 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

My 95.7 with Big X the Plug. That'll do it for me. Retro Pop Reunion with Joe Cortez. He's on the way to take you through the rest of the Sunday night. Thank you so much for hanging out. Hope you have a great Sunday night.

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1: And I knocked on the booth of the DJ. 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
4: Hope you had a good week, and if you didn't, we got you on this weekend's Retro Pop Reunion. How's it going? This is Joe Cortez. With 4 hours ahead of us of the biggest hits of the video music era, we're going to feature summer songs out of the 90s in a season where she's trying to reset the household for back to school. She's trying to squeeze a few more last-minute vacation days in. She's multitasking. You better do what she says because she's got the look.

0: There's always a song that will throw you back to a summer in the 90s on this weekend's Retro Pop Reunion here with Joe Cortez outside of TLC's Waterfalls.
1: You come back from the beach, go in the shower, like bring in a beer. 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
1: That too. Absolutely.

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1: More of the biggest hits of the video music era are next. 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

0: Third Eye Blind out of the summer of 97 on this week's Retro Pop Reunion featuring the summers in the 90s. Where are we going next?
1: Yeah, hi. Can we request a song from Hooters? The, let's go again.
0: And we...
1: Yeah. And we did. Mm-hmm.

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